0: in my first appointment.
1: LA 29, I can head towards call 165.

13 subject, check the wall for 1101 South Irwin. 1101 South Irwin. It'll be apartment G, George. It'll be 10-5, a provider there on scene, advising one of the clients slam the door on her. She's known to be violent and to take medication. We're still getting further on this. The RP is en route to that location as well. District 1043, that subject in question is walking towards the gas station now, the Shell.

0: ridiculous.
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Fifth X. What's your 20? Presley and Las Pina. I had eyes on the RP. They're going to 25 at the Tulare apartment.

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1: Have a 415 Spanish speaking, 542 Eagle, 542 Eagle, the 415 between a father's son. 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
0: 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Been 40 meters.
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0: guarding child custody.
2: 31.
0: 60, 45 Clay.
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0: Please report to a possible structure fire. The Village Trailer Park, 943 South K-18. They're advising this is possibly at stage 8 or 9. Also advise they can hear juvenile screaming inside.
3: Stand by, structure fire. Village Trailer Park, 943 South K-18, grade 41, C. Charles.

61, Engine 62 Alpha Mechanical, Engine 63, Truck 65, Battalion 68, and Battalion 66, structure fire at Village Trailer Park, 943 South Key Lake King. So our PD advised that it's going to possibly be space number 849, grid 41C Charles. The caller disconnected. We're going to be attempting callback. Be advised, RPs did say that there were juveniles heard screaming. Nothing further.

0: responding.
1: June 51, copy responding. Structure fire at Village Trailer Park, 943 South Kay Lake King, possibly space 8 or 9. Grid 41C Charles, Flair PD advised that there were

0: responding to the K Street incident, be advised, we're unable to make callback. It was a 911 disconnected number.
1: Responding to physical 262.
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0: 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We'll be in K Street Command.
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0: Vice, you copy a South Custody matter via Target, 2195 East Prosperity. Arthur's going to be standing by in a white Ford Ranger.
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1: 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I don't have an RFO yet.
0: Negative.
1: 10-4, Alabama, 21.
0: Cat 4.
2: They don't want to be around to the Anderson, Cat. Code 4.
0: 31, Cat 4.

0: 10-4-3 has provided. She's already made contact with Merced PD regarding the issue. I'll be 10-8.
1: Yeah, 4.

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1: Go
0: ahead. We're going to be 2 OALS. Our paramedic went with 5 star to Kauai. Also, advise battalion.
1: I get 63 from full advice.

0: Suspicious circumstances, Cindy at station 61, 800 South Blackstone. Firefighter, they're advising is a female wearing a black tank top out front saying her bike was stolen. The number could be a 48 or a 211. They're advised to recontact with Twitter 1043.
1: Interruption address off of East Sunset. All eyes upon 1023.
0: Staff 4.
1: 2034, I'll follow up on 81.
0: 34, 10 points.

0: 41, 84, go ahead. Suspicious circumstances, came into text 911, 1810, south of Del Lago. RP advising that there's people in their attic at that location. Could they get further?
1: 41 from City Yard.
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2: Multiple units, break 91, copy out with the female.
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0: The last bit of Barker is going to have an unconfirmed code 93, no bell.
1: Copy, he's not on the...
0: Sample.

0: 91, just simply agree that female half of my service members, she has served EPO on file. The marker is the protected. Also shows an additional served EPO, same protected elastic marker. Shows that she's also in custody at CCSO.
1: Anyone ahead backwards confirm me? She showed that she's in custody.
0: Affirmative. We showed that she was arrested roughly 5 days ago. Still showing in custody.

0: 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Negative.
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0: 10:43. 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
1: Step one.

0: 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Sapphire. 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
1: Tab 4, I believe it's going to be a bad address. I checked the Northwest apartments. No RFOs, you can show me 10-8.
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0: 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I'll be 10-8. 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
1: 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I'll be recontacting the FEMA hub.
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0: 4, 45 Flurry. 415 verbal, Ben speaking. 161 South C Charles, Unit A Adams. 161 South C Charles, Unit A Adams. Going to be between boyfriend, girlfriend over vehicle.
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0: You have an RFO. It's
1: going to be at Cap Yard in the rear parking lot. If you can start me additional units, unknown.
2: Cap 1. 45, copy.
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0: 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Tell Larry Sentinel, you can add me to 60 traffic.
1: Yeah, Marco.
2: They'll be in the 200 block, South K.
1: Staff 4.

0: Atlantic. Apparently there's a subject throwing soft around inside there. Out here on Cooperative. There's a large crowd at Kane Kern also, the 100 block.
1: Cat 4.

0: in the area. Where do you need me?
1: Just check the area. Everybody, HPD currently a subject in a white tank top. Last seen running southbound that was involved. It's unknown. They're not providing much info. 10-4.
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0: just responding to Cassie. We just received a 911 open line in the area. 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
0: Kilometer 34, same traffic.
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1: 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We're code 4 here.
0: 10-4, Tulare, I'll be sending.
2: 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How about a 10-1 request, Cindy?
0: 41.
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0: 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Opening route to 1324 East Carmel Avenue to speak to him in person, Vico 4. 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
1: For the 29th clear, 6 Fire, 6 of 24, and a 2004 Cadillac and a Delano.

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1: 34.
0: Additional traffic matters at Tap Yard, 151 South K-King. 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
1: 34. Stand down, 10 points. Negative on it, 242. All parties are HPD, uncooperative. Units are 10-8.
0: 10-4.

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0: 776.
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1: 10-4, thanks.

0: 8891 to Larry. 415 subject in the area of Round Table, 150 East Cross. Possible transient WMA, black tank top, beige shorts, carrying a speaker and yelling at passerby. Subject's going to be westbound, nearing Valero.
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1: Cap 4.
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0: Charlie, can we come through in patrol check 188?
1: Tapper. Charlie, 34-1019 here for me. 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
0: 34, 27, 20, on a 1.
1: 84.
0: You last of Madrid, first of Manuel, 516 at 76.
1: Yeah, boy.

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1: Cap,
0: 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I'll be 10-8. Show me out with 45.
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0: 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No, it's going to be California ID yellow 62 68 162.
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0: Yeah, boy.
1: 38, I'll be standing by for a license driver. Code 4.
0: Yeah, boy.
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2: 31, 1023. 44 to 19, 63 up.
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2: 34. Responding to a traffic accident. The Mooney and Tulare. Attempting to get further at the scene.
1: Copy a traffic hazard crossing J. John.
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2: Polaris, 776.
1: 776.
2: Under dispatch, two additional units to southbound Mooney, just north of Tulare for another TA appears.
0: 7677, that involved in this TA.
2: 10-4.
1: Great. Staff 76, Tulare, you still need additional?
0: Tulare 77, copy at 27291, by deal.
1: 77?
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0: Yeah, what?
1: Anyone?
0: Good.
1: There's just a large crowd over in the back of the business. They're dispersing them slowly.
0: Over. Oh,

0: Sam 76.
1: Yellow Edward David 210.
0: 10-4. I got that text. Thank you.

0: update. 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We do have a second vehicle involved. We'll be checking for injuries. Engine 61, second vehicle involved. Checking injuries.
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0: Chapel.
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0: done. 776.
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0: 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I'll be out with one.
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1: 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I'll be 219 on evidence.

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0: services.
1: Question at lab tech to respond to admin.
2: Definitely. So, I have a 95.
0: Definitely.

0: 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On the last 28662, can you advise the expiration?
1: It expired 4 of 2026.
0: 10-4, thank you.

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1: Their unit, NIP.
2: Just 84, he's here on evidence.
1: I'm going to clear from here. I can't.

0: 684. What did you need? Just going to grab a blood draw kit, just in case they need one, for and transport it to you at Venice. Jennifer, I'm just logging in to create the label, and then I'll be done. Jennifer, if you can grab one for 77.
1: Being at 77, Jeff, where?
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0: Tonight.
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0: 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That'll be valid.
1: It's the last of, I believe, Acosta.
0: That's 10-4, that's valid.

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1: Yeah, affirmative.
0: 1076.
2: 45, 10 to the area.
1: 45, Kepler.
3: Call. I'll be in after 77 with another kid.
1: Yeah, but.

0: 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I'll be 10-8.
1: Zeppelin.
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1: Zeppelin.
0: Larry 45.
1: 45.
0: Area checks code 4, 10-8.
1: Zeppelin.

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0: 55. 14 said that it's possible to go 2735. It may have 2061 North Autumn, 2061 North Autumn. The RP is advising her husband's becoming physical with her. We're still getting further.

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0: 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I'm UTL on the female subject. 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I'll be 10-8 in the area.
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1: Negative, truck 65 is closer. 62 is clear, returning. Okay, copy. Artillery, truck 65, confirm your show is in quarters, responding from 61.
0: Truck 65, that's affirmed.

0: truck 65, canceled by EMS 15. Returning.
1: Truck 65, canceled by EMS 15. Cancel returning.

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Eating. 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

0: you are responding.
1: Department 205, grid 52, B-boy, online with an RP advising smoke alarms going off. 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

0: 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We'll be investigating.
1: Taxi 1, copy. At scene. 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
1: 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Your RP is advising there's 5 to 6 females and a 416 in the alley behind the temple. There is a vehicle associated, however, no description.
0: And 91, I'll be going 23. And 91, copy, please.
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0: 31, 41, if you could start towards Hilary Fine Smoke Shop, 569 West Bars Lane, and right in the back door is unsecured and open.
1: 31.
0: 41.

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1: 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You can count the unit.
0: That's that. We're here to stop it.
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2: 1043, the door that was open was to 561 West Bardsley, the El Camarone restaurant, not the smoke shop. 10-4.
1: 10-4.
2: 34, Foxy, secure to

4534, Tilly. Correction, 4531 to Larry. That's a 314 in progress at Tulare at Venice. I'll be advising a patient in chair number 27 has just exposed himself and is touching himself this time.

41 with 45.

0: 45.
1: Just confirming he left the hospital already.
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0: Good. 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
0: 10-04, break 283-4, route to South County, we'll mail medicine. 10-04.

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0: Right, Claire, I'll be telling you.
1: Definitely.

3160, Tulare. Possible 48 report, 943 South K King, Unit 5. RP suspects her neighbor of taking her purse from her residence. However, was not witnessed. That's enough.

0: 41 from there.
1: 41.
0: Yeah, copy a 1021 request, suicidal subject.
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0: 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I'm just checking the area to see if anything was struck.
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2: 3060. Also check Blackstone clear to where it dead ends into the new overpass of UTL there as well. Checking case.
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1: 31.
2: 45.
0: Suspicious circumstances, 103 Hemingway, regarding the neighbor's garage door open and unsecured.
1: 31.
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0: 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Should also be California 6, Zebra 57312.
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1: Or is there a possible 21 because they're not answering at the door?
0: Affirmative, we'll add that in.

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0: 88 34th Lane.
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0: Suspicious circumstances, 950 East Pleasant, 950 East Pleasant, RP Spanish speaking, advising their subjects outside the residence, he believes attempting to steal his vehicle. We're getting further at this time. Advise they have made entry to the vehicle and turn the lights on.
1: 484 attachment event.
0: Definitely.
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0: Delayed 45. Myself and 41 are 1023 on Pleasant.
1: Kepler.
2: 37, same traffic.
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2: 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Can you follow up 91?
3: 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Tell you, copy.
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1: 10-4. Sam 7660, go ahead.
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0: 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Suspicious circumstances at the Tulare Motel, 1373 South K King. Received a text to 911 advising that they saw a possible 1144 inside the dumpster at the motel.
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0: 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I'll be 76 at PD with the mile 95, beginning mileage 176.
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0: 2932 to Larry. Request you start at 664-245. It's going to be at 1809 East Bridger. 1809 East Bridger, advising a client attempted to stab staff there. The RP is going to be locked inside of his vehicle outside of the residence. We're still getting further.
1: Yep. 32.
0: It's unknown at this time if the female still has a knife on her.
2: Just let me know how many other staff members are there, where they're at, and how many clients are there, where they're at, when you get that info.
0: Stand for. We did have an additional RP advising she was still inside of the business as well. The female in question is in one of the rooms.

0: 1072. Just make contact with the RP outside. 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
1: 10-4.

to Claire. 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Staff is all outside. One of those clients is going to be the female with the knife.

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1: 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Instructor stage 1809 East Bridger, cross of Irwin, grid 51B boy for unknown medical. 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
0: 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It's going to be per image.
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light streets that the northbound K King at Tularia is not cycling green.

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0: 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You guys clear from Bridger?
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7961 Calera. Check the welfare, possibly to send a DD David at 1027 North Jefferson, 1027 North Jefferson, advising across the street. A female was seen yelling at her children, then a loud slam was heard, possibly hitting them now.

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0: 415 subject at the ESO salon, 133 South Kaking, 133 South Kaking, advising of a male subject, yawning obscenity, currently at the back door, going to be shirtless with a bandana on his head.
1: 33.

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want to land. Question follow-up 24 on his traffic at 2278 Kelsey Meadow. The RP is now advising of a possible 275 just occurring there. The suspect was the one leading back into the trailer while taking off. We're getting further.

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0: Oakmore and Barsley. 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

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We'll be out with one.

10-23 in the area, check Nook Moore southbound from Tulare.

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Lieutenant, transient call.

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1: 10-4.
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2: Station 63, Engine 63, staffed with Ruelas, Gwynn, Rico, Engine 263, Engine 264, and Truck 64 in reserve.
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0: 10:59, South K King. I'll be on the backside on Jisha. So, Lieutenant, if you could have another unit, 25 with me.
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0: Copy, a suspicious subject. It'll be at Altura, 1101 North Cherry. 1101 North Cherry. Advising the subject's going to be across the street now. He was coming into the business, making staff feel uncomfortable, reaching into his waistband as if he had a 1032, however, nothing seen at this time. It's going to be a WMA on uncolored top. Towards you.
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5 5 turnover 78, I'll be 10 8, clear report.

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1: I report of a 314 in progress at target 2195 East Post 30. The male subject urinating near the grocery entrance, the WMA plaid shirt.

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1: Looks like we located still on the firm 92. They were under an AKA, a Las Vegas, with a different DOB. You want to refer to mobile cab there in there?
2: Yeah, 4 out, check.

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How about recall on the suspicious vehicle, LA Pendleton? RP is advising there's multiple subjects in and out of the vehicle, possibly smoking HMS, digging in the trunk. I don't know what they're doing.

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December.

1043 was provided. 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

0: 9, Hillary. Suspicious, sir. Request for a patrol check, J. John and Prosperity. J. John and Prosperity, the RP is advising she's possibly seen the suspect vehicle from the Amber Alert that's been posted. A white Mazda was northbound J. John. You can check the area. She didn't provide a 23. Hillary, you copy that?
1: 50.

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1: Place up 52 is going to be 10-6 for a couple of 219.
0: It's 10-4. 32, can you follow up 56? It's a recall on that suspicious vehicle at Lincoln and King.
1: 32.

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I request a check to welfare. 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

0: 33, 89, Charlie. 33. I'm a juvenile cousin of 415, 1110, Martin Luther King Space, C. Charles. RP's advising this to her nephew, 16 years. On probation, causing a 415 there at the residence.
1: 33.

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Okay, 10-4. 031-801, 31801.

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Medical aid 22645, road 132, cross of Avenue 228, grade 44, D. David, for unconscious.

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0: What?
1: Apparently, this is a city call or county. It appears a county Indian might have responded to this too.
0: One, we're still confirming. It looks like it's on the west side, which would make it city though.

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0: Again, in Prosperity, looks like we're going to be pulling into the backside of Tractor Supply. 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
0: Report of a 415 subject, 1118 Martin Luther King. 1118 East Martin Luther King. RT advising the subject pounding on the door, refusing to leave. Alaska Grayson. It's going to be the RP's sister's boyfriend.
1: 32. 6-1.

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That subject showing an unconfirmed 93 family offense for 100,000. 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

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RC advises he's unable to restrain him. 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They're both trying to restrain him. Advice is trying to hurt himself. He's banging his head on the floor and the walls.

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0: Make contact with the RP, thereby Zinc. 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It's being uncooperative and combative.

I'm 1023 at Bolton, Dorset, standing by for 61. If you can copy my no

Dispatch 1. 32, so if you can, 25, we just passed that warrant.

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Copy RF over on a traffic matter at State Road 1442 North Cherry. Should be on the north side of the building. 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
0: 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They're advising they didn't call.

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0: They're advising their code 4. 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Can you have a response, please?
1: Yeah, Morse code 4 for them to respond in.
0: Hey, from.
1: Yeah, 4.
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0: Code 4, it was QAQOD, Tia Tita, Life Star, in crisis. Hold detainee.
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2: 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Those fire rider Scalia. Break. Can you contact a gas company and have them respond to this address? There was a smell of gas in the residence. Gas is going to shut off to this residence.
1: Flight copies. Confirm if you'll be remaining at scene.
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0: I just got flagged down for a possible traffic hazard. I guess sheep are in the roadway of Prosperity and Northridge. 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
1: Yeah, 4.

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1: California paper plate, Edward David 90, David 99.

that for the temporary plate. The 29 is clear. It's returning on a 2016 Dodge, expires 5 of 26. That's why.

0: 9, Flurry. How about a 10-4 on the crest, Cindy?
1: Flight 29, roadways are clear. I'll be 10-8.
0: 49, 10-4.

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1961 copy, responding medical aid 679 Northwest Medina, correction, Southwest Medina, grade 42 D. Charles, crossing of Alpine for a sick patient altered

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0: Engine 62, copy responding, MDT, possible gas leak in the area of Bardsley and West, 1797 Justice. RP advised they left the oven on all night. They've been airing the house out all day, but they want to confirm it's safe for entry. Copy. We'll confirm gas is en route. They advised they started the gas company and they wouldn't give them an ETA.
1: Copy that. Thank you. Update is necessary.

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1: There's no hazard at this residence. However, the occupant is requesting the gas company to continue for a safety check of her appliance. 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

says 52 to land. Traffic for 66 and 52. 166.4 in progress at 1536 East Barks Lane. 1536 East Barks Lane. It'll be sent by a third party advising of a FEMA at the residence. Subject in question has an RO against the first of robber. She will be a WSA in a black shirt and black shorts. We're submitting for her. Just for temporary, the female is leaving the residence now. She's going to be walking west on Barksley.

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0: 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Had an RFO at our location stating that there was a 1050 over here at the intersection of West and Buster, probably 76 short.
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1: This will be California 9, William Mary Lincoln, 201, break. Second one will be California 5889, Ocean Victor 1.
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0: 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Well, can you start a Spanish speaker? Larry 6-1. I had another cat. I'll be right to the 10:50. 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
1: This is still working. The 27 is non-issued. He's going to have a Quinn 82 for health and safety, 40,000.
0: Simple. Flight 2, can you go ahead and confirm?